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1: Fim de tarde e

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To think I held you yesterday, your love is just a game. A golden bird that flies away, a candlestick of flame. To think I held you yesterday,

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